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Without your love, it's a honky-tonk parade. Without your love,

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2: 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One more time. Hold on. Okay, got it.
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